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And the first time you touched me,

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And on Saturday from 9 p.m. till 2 a.m., the rerun of the show. 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

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It's the point of greatest intensity. Pleasures of the highest sense. Feelings of warmth and security. Willing and unwilling sensations of the mind. A condition. 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